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0: 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There was no egos.
1: He was told he probably wouldn't make it through the show. He said, no, I'm doing it. Whatever happens, happens.
2: You've got no idea how I feel.